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1: ？I don't believe you understand what's happening, sir.
2: What did you just say?
1: Sorry, sir.
2: Well, I know perfectly well what's going on there, because I'm paying for the whole thing.
3: You want to shut her down?
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4: Mr. President, we're utterly unprotected against a disaster of this magnitude.
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11: You just drowned half the damn continent. What the f*** are you gonna do? Double down?
12: Is a man who would roast our children alive if he thought he could sell them for a dime.
13: What would happen if I stopped drilling? You starve, you freeze to death. That's what? Fuck you. I don't care. Go on, film away.
14: Will you officially fire me or kill me? There's something I have to brief
7: you on. I'm not going to kill you. I have people who do that for me. Bad joking. Sort of.
0: 近十年 Tom Cruise 拍嘅差不多全部都系动作片，可能趁住中年身体仲 fit 嘅时候，所以拍多几部。唔似再之前十年啊，佢嘅演出就比较多样化，有音乐剧啦，有政治剧情啦，有喜剧啊等等。咁所以今次佢拍呢一套非动作片咧，系比较受注目，仲话佢希望可以凭住呢一套戏攞个影帝奖添。从呢个角度，我系欣赏 Tom Cruise 今次嘅演出嘅，咁所以年底佢若果有份被提名咧，绝对唔出奇。Digger 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

Hello. Yes, I hope you come to catch me. You know, you remember my name of Dream Pala.